it started with. 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And I'm paranoid. It's still not finished. I think it's all right.

my closest mate, I think, because he hasn't got many friends in his line of business because he has to be very humble. 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He goes from one gig to another the day ahead just to check that everything is cool. Go down, check the things out, check out the dressing rooms, check the security. And he also

I stole a guitar. 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That was ridiculous, giving him 500 pound in cash. He's never seen that sort of money in cash. I mean, this could completely alter the whole way of life for the lad. Really, you know. I mean, he might start buying cars and things like that.

the mic, yeah, we're streaming live. Drip, drip, dripping all these colors off my mind, let the colors just drip, drip. Dripping all these colors off my mind, let the colors just drip. I let them drip.

drip. Dripping all these colors off my mind, let the colors just drip. Drip. Dripping all these colors off my mind, let the colors just drip. Drip. Dripping all these colors off my mind, let the colors just drip. Drip. Dripping all these colors off my mind, let the colors just drip.

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1: 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Ah, Frankie Sinatra. Ah, Frank Sinatra. Frankie, my boy, you don't know. 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